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1: I love you, honey bunny.
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0: 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To a gin and dill. 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
1: Elle était là, sublime, ridicule, bouleversante, notre mère, la Terre. Pour la première fois depuis le commencement des temps, trois de ses enfants venaient de la quitter.

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1: How does it feel walking on this frozen land? 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
0: 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Mr. Quail in the crevice, and watches from the press of

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1: What a party! The Italian Chianti, the cognac, the heroin, the crack. It was wonderful, but I paid the price now.

cheese, hamburger, milkshake, donuts, and chocolate, Carrot, radish, cabbage, celery, whole wheat, sandwich, and cucumber,